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11: 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It'll be cloudy Monday, getting up to 18. Sunny on Tuesday with a high of 22.
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10: Increasing clouds tonight, down to 8. It'll be cloudy Monday, getting up to 18. Sunny on Tuesday, with a high of 22.
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5: Increasing clouds tonight, down to 8. It'll be cloudy Monday, getting up to 18. Sunny on Tuesday, with a high of 22.
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9: Increasing clouds tonight, down to 8. It'll be cloudy Monday, getting up to 18. Sunny on Tuesday, with a high of 22.
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8: Increasing clouds tonight, down to 8. It'll be cloudy Monday, getting up to 18. Sunny on Tuesday with a high of 22.
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5: Increasing clouds tonight, down to 8. It'll be cloudy Monday, getting up to 18. Sunny on Tuesday with a high of 22.
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5: Increasing clouds tonight, down to 8. It'll be cloudy Monday, getting up to 18. Sunny on Tuesday, with a high of 22.
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8: Increasing clouds tonight, down to 8. It'll be cloudy Monday, getting up to 18. Sunny on Tuesday with a high of 22.
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6: Now, Moose weather.
7: A mix of sun and cloud today, a high of 20, sunny Tuesday reaching 22, clouds on Wednesday, 30% chance of showers with a high of 21.
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Its 1,695-foot span has drawn the attention from the Group of Seven. 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
3: A mix of sun and cloud today, a high of 20, sunny Tuesday reaching 22, clouds on Wednesday, 30% chance of showers with a high of 21.
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4: A mix of sun and cloud today, a high of 20, sunny Tuesday reaching 22, clouds on Wednesday, 30% chance of showers with a high of 21.
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4: Now, Moose weather.
5: A mix of sun and cloud today, a high of 20, sunny Tuesday reaching 22, clouds on Wednesday, 30% chance of showers with a high of 21.
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8: A mix of sun and cloud today, a high of 20. Sunny Tuesday, reaching 22. Clouds on Wednesday, 30% chance of showers, with a high of 21.
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10: Now, Moose weather.
11: A mix of sun and cloud today, a high of 20. Sunny Tuesday, reaching 22. Clouds on Wednesday, 30% chance of showers, with a high of 21.
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0: Now, Moose weather.
7: A mix of sun and cloud today, a high of 20, sunny Tuesday reaching 22, clouds on Wednesday, 30% chance of showers with a high of 21.
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0: Now, Moose weather.
4: A mix of sun and cloud today, a high of 20, sunny Tuesday reaching 22, clouds on Wednesday, 30% chance of showers with a high of 21.
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3: Now, Moose weather.
4: A mix of sun and cloud today, a high of 20, sunny Tuesday reaching 22, clouds on Wednesday, 30% chance of showers with a high of 21.
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8: A mix of sun and cloud today, a high of 20, sunny Tuesday reaching 22, clouds on Wednesday, 30% chance of showers with a high of 21.
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3: Now, Moose weather.
4: A mix of sun and cloud today, a high of 20, sunny Tuesday reaching 22, clouds on Wednesday, 30% chance of showers with a high of 21.
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6: Now, Moose Weather.
7: A mix of sun and cloud today, a high of 20, sunny Tuesday reaching 22, clouds on Wednesday, 30% chance of showers with a high of 21.
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The moose fell in love with this area a long time ago with its natural beauty, which is why we're a proud member of the Georgian Bay Biosphere Reserve. 103.3 Moose FM.

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1: Good morning, I'm Rick Lowes. The near North District School Board says all seven of the hex pods at Parry Sound High School have been taken out of service after mold was identified in one of the portables. Officials say students and staff will not return to the affected spaces until all work's being done, the area is thoroughly inspected and tested, and the appropriate approvals received. Officials say it means grades 7 and 8 students have been relocated to other learning spaces within the school and the currently unoccupied childcare space. The board says it will continue to provide updates as more information becomes available and remediation work progresses. Starting this week, the initial supply of COVID-19 and flu vaccines will be available for high-risk and priority groups in Ontario. Along with people over 65, the province says that includes hospitalized patients along with hospital staff, residents and staff in long-term care or retirement homes and other congregate settings. Free flu and COVID-19 shots will be available to the general public starting October 26. Officials also say as part of the province's recent expansion to the adult RSV prevention program, those between the ages of 60 and 74 who meet criteria and those 74 and older will also be eligible for those vaccines. Newborns and infants up to 8 months of age with high-risk children up to 24 months of age will also be able to receive RSV immunization as of October 1st. The federal conservatives are detailing an emergency fuel relief plan. Along with productions and distribution proposals, their policy would eliminate all tax on diesel sales until at least Canada Day and remove all diesel production taxes by permanently scrapping the federal industrial carbon tax and the clean fuel standard. Conservative leader Pierre Poilievre says the plan would save Canadians money today and fuel the country in the future, adding the current diesel price crisis will create shortage of everything and expose Canada's over-reliance on U.S. refineries. He says their plan would remove all taxes on the vital fuel and spark a massive buildup of diesel refining, storage, and transportation to boost Canadian domestic supply. Today is the fourth annual Test Your Smoke Alarm Day in Ontario. The Office of the Fire Marshal is urging people to protect families from fire by testing smoke alarms in their homes today and every month after. Officials say Ontario continues to see an increasing trend in residential fatal fires and fire deaths. They say there were 127 fire deaths last year, with 77 so far this year. Fire Marshal John Pegg says working smoke alarms save lives, adding you might have less than 60 seconds to safely escape once your smoke alarm sounds. The focus of this year's Day of Action is on young adults and students living on their own for the first time. Officials say SaveByTheBeep.ca has tools and information to help people make fire safe decisions and educate new renters about the fire safety responsibilities and obligations of both tenants and landlords. And a super clinic is taking place in Parry Sound later this morning for residents who need help navigating government services. The event is being held from 10 to 2 at 1 Beechwood Drive, the Kildare Conference Room. Officials say representatives from the Canadian Revenue Agency, Service Canada, and the Sudbury Community Service Centre will be available to assist with birth certificates, tax filing, CRA My Account, the Canadian Dental Care Plan, and more.
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1: 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The Toronto Blue Jays season ended yesterday afternoon with a 5-1 victory over the Cincinnati Reds. Future Hall of Famer Max Scherzer delivered a vintage performance with 7 strikeouts over 7-plus innings. Scherzer, who will decide on future plans in the offseason, tipped his cap to the cheering sellout crowd. And George Springer, in the final season of a 6-year deal, received a standing ovation when he led off in the first inning. The Jays finished last in the American League East Division standings with a 79-83 record. In the NFL late game, the Denver Broncos beat the Los Angeles Rams 30-26, and Canada's Leila Fernandez won the Singapore Open yesterday. The 24-year-old tennis star beat Talia Gibson of Australia in the final to earn her first championship of the season.
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1: Checking the forecast from Environment Canada, we'll see a mix of sun and cloud to start the day in Parry Sound, and increasing cloudiness as the day goes on. The high today gets up to 20 and the UV's moderate at 5. Mainly cloudy this evening. Overnight low drops tonight. Tomorrow we'll see a mix of sun and cloud with a high of 21. Wednesday looks cloudy with a high of 20. Thursday, clouds, chance of showers and a high of 21. And Friday we'll see more clouds at a high of 16.
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1: 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Hi, happy Monday. It's Kathy. Hope you all had a great weekend and ready to kick off another week with us. So we're going to start this week with a pretty feel-good topic of the day. We're going to talk about good neighbors.
2: It's a beautiful day in this neighborhood, a beautiful day for a neighbor. Would you be mine? Could you be mine?
1: So here's my question first to start off. Are you a good neighbor? And how well do you actually know the people who live around you? Maybe you lived beside the same family for 20 or 30 years. Or maybe you just moved in and you're still trying to remember everybody's name. I want to hear some of those good neighbor stories today. Maybe your neighbor cleans your driveway after a big snowfall, or brings your garbage bins in, or even keeps an eye on the house when you're away. Or maybe even lends you a tool or shows up with a plate of cookies, just because. Sometimes it's just those little things that make a neighborhood feel like community. So share with us today, how long have you known your neighbors, and what's something nice that you do for each other?

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7: Checking the forecast from Environment Canada. We'll see a mix of sun and cloud to start the day in Perry Sound and increasing cloudiness as the day goes on. The high today gets up to 20 and the UV is moderate at 5. Mainly cloudy this evening. Overnight low drops tonight. Tomorrow we'll see a mix of sun and cloud with a high of 21. Wednesday looks cloudy with a high of 20. Thursday, clouds, chance of showers and a high of 21. And Friday we'll see more clouds and a high of 16.
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1: Good morning, I'm Rick Lowes. The Near North District School Board says all seven of the hex pods at Parry Sound High School have been taken out of service after mold was identified in one of the portables. Officials say students and staff will not return to the affected spaces until all work's been done, the area is thoroughly inspected and tested, and the appropriate approvals received. Officials say it means grades 7 and 8 students have been relocated to other learning spaces within the school and the currently unoccupied childcare space. The board says it will continue to provide updates as more information becomes available and remediation work progresses. Starting this week, the initial supply of COVID-19 and flu vaccines will be available for high-risk and priority groups in Ontario. Along with people over 65, the province says that includes hospitalized patients along with hospital staff, residents and staff in long-term care or retirement homes, and other congregate settings. Free flu and COVID-19 shots will be available to the general public starting October 26. Officials also say, as part of the province's recent expansion to the adult RSV prevention program, those between the ages of 60 and 74 who meet criteria and those 74 and older will also be eligible for those vaccines. Newborns and infants up to 8 months of age with high-risk children up to 24 months of age will also be able to receive RSV immunization as of October 1st. The federal Conservatives are detailing an emergency fuel relief plan. Along with productions and distribution proposals, their policy would eliminate all tax on diesel sales until at least Canada Day and remove all diesel production taxes by permanently scrapping the federal industrial carbon tax and the clean fuel standard. Conservative leader Pierre Poilievre says the plan would save Canadians money today and fuel the country in the future, adding the current diesel price crisis will create shortage of everything and expose Canada's over-reliance on U.S. refineries. He says their plan would remove all taxes on the vital fuel and spark a massive buildup of diesel refining, storage, and transportation to boost Canadian domestic supply. Today is the fourth annual Test Your Smoke Alarm Day in Ontario. The Office of the Fire Marshal is urging people to protect families from fire by testing smoke alarms in their homes today and every month after. Officials say Ontario continues to see an increasing trend in residential fatal fires and fire deaths. They say there were 127 fire deaths last year, with 77 so far this year. Fire Marshal John Pegg says working smoke alarms save lives, adding you might have less than 60 seconds to safely escape once your smoke alarm sounds. The focus of this year's Day of Action is on young adults and students living on their own for the first time. Officials say SaveByTheBeep.ca has tools and information to help people make fire safe decisions and educate new renters about the fire safety responsibilities and obligations of both tenants and landlords. And a super clinic is taking place in Parry Sound later this morning for residents who need help navigating government services. The event is being held from 10 to 2 at 1 Beechwood Drive, the Kildare Conference Room. Officials say representatives from the Canadian Revenue Agency, Service Canada, and the Sudbury Community Service Centre will be available to assist with birth certificates, tax filing, CRA My Account, the Canadian Dental Care Plan, and more.
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1: Moose FM Sports. The Toronto Blue Jays season ended yesterday afternoon with a 5-1 victory over the Cincinnati Reds. Future Hall of Famer Max Scherzer delivered a vintage performance with 7 strikeouts over 7-plus innings. Scherzer, who will decide on future plans in the offseason, tipped his cap to the cheering sellout crowd. And George Springer, in the final season of a 6-year deal, received a standing ovation when he led off in the first inning. The Jays finished last in the American League East Division standings with a 79-83 record. In the NFL late game, the Denver Broncos beat the Los Angeles Rams 30-26, and Canada's Leila Fernandez won the Singapore Open yesterday. The 24-year-old tennis star beat Talia Gibson of Australia in the final to earn her first championship of the season.
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1: Checking the forecast from Environment Canada, we'll see a mix of sun and cloud to start the day in Parry Sound and increasing cloudiness as the day goes on. The high today gets up to 20 and the UV's moderate at 5. Mainly cloudy this evening. Overnight low drops tonight. Tomorrow we'll see a mix of sun and cloud with a high of 21. Wednesday looks cloudy with a high of 20. Thursday, clouds, chance of showers and a high of 21. And Friday we'll see more clouds at a high of 16.
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1: We're 1033 Moose FM. Good morning. So we're celebrating a Good Neighbor's Day this morning, and I love being able to hear about the little things people do for one another. A fun fact, good neighbors don't necessarily have to be your best friend. Sometimes it's simply knowing there's somebody close to you can count on when you need a hand. Linda's chimed in this morning and says, we've lived beside our neighbors for almost 18 years. In the winter, whoever gets out first with the snowblower usually does both driveways. Now that is a good neighbor. Especially after one of those big, you know, snowfalls that we tend to get here. And Mike, he says when his neighbors go away, he looks after their house. So he grabs their mail, he puts their garbage bins out, and when he goes away, they do the same for him. You know, it's nothing huge or complicated, but that's what really being a good neighbor is all about. Looking out for one another. So keep those stories coming this morning. What's something your neighbor has done for you that you've never forgotten?

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15: Checking the forecast from Environment Canada. We'll see a mix of sun and cloud to start the day in Parry Sound, then increasing cloudiness as the day goes on. The high today gets up to 20 and the UV's moderate at 5. Mainly cloudy this evening. Overnight low drops tonight. Tomorrow we'll see a mix of sun and cloud with a high of 21. Wednesday looks cloudy with a high of 20. Thursday, clouds, chance of showers and a high of 21. And Friday we'll see more clouds and a high of 16.
14: Its 1,695-foot span has drawn the attention from the Group of Seven. The CPR Trestle is the skyline of Parry Sound. The Moose 1033, Parry Sound, Georgia Bay's biggest variety.
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1: Good morning, I'm Rick Lowes. The Near North District School Board says all seven of the hex pods at Parry Sound High School have been taken out of service after mold was identified in one of the portables. Officials say students and staff will not return to the affected spaces until all work's been done, the area is thoroughly inspected and tested, and the appropriate approvals received. Officials say it means grades 7 and 8 students have been relocated to other learning spaces within the school and the currently unoccupied childcare space. The board says it will continue to provide updates as more information becomes available and remediation work progresses. Starting this week, the initial supply of COVID-19 and flu vaccines will be available for high-risk and priority groups in Ontario. Along with people over 65, the province says that includes hospitalized patients along with hospital staff, residents and staff in long-term care or retirement homes, and other congregate settings. Free flu and COVID-19 shots will be available to the general public starting October 26. Officials also say, as part of the province's recent expansion to the adult RSV prevention program, those between the ages of 60 and 74 who meet criteria and those 74 and older will also be eligible for those vaccines. Newborns and infants up to 8 months of age with high-risk children up to 24 months of age will also be able to receive RSV immunization as of October 1st. The federal Conservatives are detailing an emergency fuel relief plan. Along with productions and distribution proposals, their policy would eliminate all tax on diesel sales until at least Canada Day and remove all diesel production taxes by permanently scrapping the federal industrial carbon tax and the clean fuel standard. Conservative leader Pierre Poilievre says the plan would save Canadians money today and fuel the country in the future, adding the current diesel price crisis will create shortage of everything and expose Canada's over-reliance on U.S. refineries. He says their plan would remove all taxes on the vital fuel and spark a massive buildup of diesel refining, storage, and transportation to boost Canadian domestic supply. Today is the fourth annual Test Your Smoke Alarm Day in Ontario. The Office of the Fire Marshal is urging people to protect families from fire by testing smoke alarms in their homes today and every month after. Officials say Ontario continues to see an increasing trend in residential fatal fires and fire deaths. They say there were 127 fire deaths last year, with 77 so far this year. Fire Marshal John Pegg says working smoke alarms save lives, adding you might have less than 60 seconds to safely escape once your smoke alarm sounds. The focus of this year's Day of Action is on young adults and students living on their own for the first time. Officials say SaveByTheBeep.ca has tools and information to help people make fire safe decisions and educate new renters about the fire safety responsibilities and obligations of both tenants and landlords. And a super clinic is taking place in Parry Sound later this morning for residents who need help navigating government services. The event is being held from 10 to 2 at 1 Beechwood Drive, the Kildare Conference Room. Officials say representatives from the Canadian Revenue Agency, Service Canada, and the Sudbury Community Service Centre will be available to assist with birth certificates, tax filing, CRA My Account, the Canadian Dental Care Plan, and more.
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1: Moose FM Sports. The Toronto Blue Jays season ended yesterday afternoon with a 5-1 victory over the Cincinnati Reds. Future Hall of Famer Max Scherzer delivered a vintage performance with 7 strikeouts over 7-plus innings. Scherzer, who will decide on future plans in the offseason, tipped his cap to the cheering sellout crowd. And George Springer, in the final season of a 6-year deal, received a standing ovation when he led off in the first inning. The Jays finished last in the American League East Division standings with a 79-83 record. In the NFL late game, the Denver Broncos beat the Los Angeles Rams 30-26, and Canada's Leila Fernandez won the Singapore Open yesterday. The 24-year-old tennis star beat Talia Gibson of Australia in the final to earn her first championship of the season.
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1: Checking the forecast from Environment Canada, we'll see a mix of sun and cloud to start the day in Parry Sound, then increasing cloudiness as the day goes on. The high today gets up to 20 and the UV's moderate at 5. Mainly cloudy this evening. Overnight low drops tonight. Tomorrow we'll see a mix of sun and cloud with a high of 21. Wednesday looks cloudy with a high of 20. Thursday, clouds, chance of showers and a high of 21. And Friday we'll see more clouds at a high of 16.
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0: fall, the leaves change color and fall to the ground. 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
2: 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Hi, it's Kathy. So we're hearing some great stories for Good Neighbors Day. And here's something kind of interesting. Sometimes you don't realize just how great your neighbors are until something goes wrong. Carol shared that a few years ago, she came home to discover a tree had come down in her yard after a storm. Before she could even figure out what she was going to do, two of her neighbors were already outside with work gloves, helping her clean everything up. And Dave says that he's been neighbors with the same couples for more than 25 years, and they've watched each other's kids grow up, celebrate birthdays and milestones together. And over the years, they've gone from being neighbors to feeling more like family. And I think that's one of the nicest things about having good neighbors. It can start with a wave across a driveway or a quick hello at the mailbox. And before you know it, you've known these people more for decades. So on Good Neighbors Day, maybe it's a good excuse to wave, say hello, or maybe do a little thing for the people next door.

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3: Checking the forecast from Environment Canada. We'll see a mix of sun and cloud to start the day in Parry Sound, and increasing cloudiness as the day goes on. The high today gets up to 20 and the UV is moderate at 5. Mainly cloudy this evening. Overnight low drops tonight. Tomorrow we'll see a mix of sun and cloud with a high of 21. Wednesday looks cloudy with a high of 20. Thursday, clouds, chance of showers and a high of 21. And Friday we'll see more clouds and a high of 16.
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1: Good morning, I'm Rick Lowes. The near North District School Board says all seven of the hex pods at Parry Sound High School have been taken out of service after mold was identified in one of the portables. Officials say students and staff will not return to the affected spaces until all work's being done, the area is thoroughly inspected and tested, and the appropriate approvals received. Officials say it means grades 7 and 8 students have been relocated to other learning spaces within the school and the currently unoccupied childcare space. The board says it will continue to provide updates as more information becomes available and remediation work progresses. Starting this week, the initial supply of COVID-19 and flu vaccines will be available for high-risk and priority groups in Ontario. Along with people over 65, the province says that includes hospitalized patients along with hospital staff, residents and staff in long-term care or retirement homes and other congregate settings. Free flu and COVID-19 shots will be available to the general public starting October 26. Officials also say as part of the province's recent expansion to the adult RSV prevention program, those between the ages of 60 and 74 who meet criteria and those 74 and older will also be eligible for those vaccines. Newborns and infants up to 8 months of age with high-risk children up to 24 months of age will also be able to receive RSV immunization as of October 1st. The federal Conservatives are detailing an emergency fuel relief plan. Along with productions and distribution proposals, their policy would eliminate all tax on diesel sales until at least Canada Day and remove all diesel production taxes by permanently scrapping the federal industrial carbon tax and the clean fuel standard. Conservative leader Pierre Poilievre says the plan would save Canadians money today and fuel the country in the future, adding the current diesel price crisis will create shortage of everything and expose Canada's over-reliance on U.S. refineries. He says their plan would remove all taxes on the vital fuel and spark a massive buildup of diesel refining, storage, and transportation to boost Canadian domestic supply. Today is the fourth annual Test Your Smoke Alarm Day in Ontario. The Office of the Fire Marshal is urging people to protect families from fire by testing smoke alarms in their homes today and every month after. Officials say Ontario continues to see an increasing trend in residential fatal fires and fire deaths. They say there were 127 fire deaths last year, with 77 so far this year. Fire Marshal John Pegg says working smoke alarms save lives, adding you might have less than 60 seconds to safely escape once your smoke alarm sounds. The focus of this year's Day of Action is on young adults and students living on their own for the first time. Officials say SaveByTheBeep.ca has tools and information to help people make fire safe decisions and educate new renters about the fire safety responsibilities and obligations of both tenants and landlords. And a super clinic is taking place in Parry Sound later this morning for residents who need help navigating government services. The event is being held from 10 to 2 at 1 Beechwood Drive, the Kildare Conference Room. Officials say representatives from the Canadian Revenue Agency, Service Canada, and the Sudbury Community Service Centre will be available to assist with birth certificates, tax filing, CRA My Account, the Canadian Dental Care Plan, and more.
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1: 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The Toronto Blue Jays season ended yesterday afternoon with a 5-1 victory over the Cincinnati Reds. Future Hall of Famer Max Scherzer delivered a vintage performance with 7 strikeouts over 7-plus innings. Scherzer, who will decide on future plans in the offseason, tipped his cap to the cheering sellout crowd. And George Springer, in the final season of a 6-year deal, received a standing ovation when he led off in the first inning. The Jays finished last in the American League East Division standings with a 79-83 record. In the NFL late game, the Denver Broncos beat the Los Angeles Rams 30-26, and Canada's Leila Fernandez won the Singapore Open yesterday. The 24-year-old tennis star beat Talia Gibson of Australia in the final to earn her first championship of the season.
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1: Checking the forecast from Environment Canada, we'll see a mix of sun and cloud to start the day in Parry Sound, then increasing cloudiness as the day goes on. The high today gets up to 20 and the UV's moderate at 5. Mainly cloudy this evening, overnight low drops tonight. Tomorrow we'll see a mix of sun and cloud with a high of 21. Wednesday looks cloudy with a high of 20. Thursday, clouds, chance of showers and a high of 21. And Friday we'll see more clouds at a high of 16.
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0: fall is when the squirrels become hoarders. 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
2: 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So if you're wondering what you're going to do for lunch today, I have an idea. Especially on a Monday when nobody really feels like figuring out what to make. It is Super Monday over at the Mary Street Center. And they actually have that every Monday from 11 until 1. You can come on over, enjoy a healthy selection of soup, along with breads or rolls, and of course some beverages. But I think my favorite part of this is what that comes with every meal. A healthy portion of feeling good. And really, it's about more than just having a bowl of soup. It's a chance to get out, sit down with other people, have a conversation, and enjoy a little community time together. And there is no set price. Donations are appreciated, though. So if lunchtime is approaching and a warm bowl of soup sounds pretty good about now, make sure you stop by today at the Mary Street Center between 11 and 1 for their Super Monday.

you blew it. 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Huh? Yeah, I was hot then, but I'm even hotter now.

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8: Checking the forecast from Environment Canada. We'll see a mix of sun and cloud to start the day in Parry Sound and increasing cloudiness as the day goes on. The high today gets up to 20 and the UV's moderate at 5. Mainly cloudy this evening. Overnight low drops tonight. Tomorrow we'll see a mix of sun and cloud with a high of 21. Wednesday looks cloudy with a high of 20. Thursday, clouds, chance of showers and a high of 21. And Friday we'll see more clouds at a high of 16.
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1: Good morning, I'm Rick Lowes. The near North District School Board says all seven of the hex pods at Parry Sound High School have been taken out of service after mold was identified in one of the portables. Officials say students and staff will not return to the affected spaces until all work's being done, the area is thoroughly inspected and tested, and the appropriate approvals received. Officials say it means grades 7 and 8 students have been relocated to other learning spaces within the school and the currently unoccupied childcare space. The board says it will continue to provide updates as more information becomes available and remediation work progresses. Starting this week, the initial supply of COVID-19 and flu vaccines will be available for high-risk and priority groups in Ontario. Along with people over 65, the province says that includes hospitalized patients along with hospital staff, residents and staff in long-term care or retirement homes and other congregate settings. Free flu and COVID-19 shots will be available to the general public starting October 26. Officials also say as part of the province's recent expansion to the adult RSV prevention program, those between the ages of 60 and 74 who meet criteria and those 74 and older will also be eligible for those vaccines. Newborns and infants up to 8 months of age with high-risk children up to 24 months of age will also be able to receive RSV immunization as of October 1st. The federal Conservatives are detailing an emergency fuel relief plan. Along with productions and distribution proposals, their policy would eliminate all tax on diesel sales until at least Canada Day and remove all diesel production taxes by permanently scrapping the federal industrial carbon tax and the clean fuel standard. Conservative leader Pierre Poilievre says the plan would save Canadians money today and fuel the country in the future, adding the current diesel price crisis will create shortage of everything and expose Canada's over-reliance on U.S. refineries. He says their plan would remove all taxes on the vital fuel and spark a massive buildup of diesel refining, storage, and transportation to boost Canadian domestic supply. Today is the fourth annual Test Your Smoke Alarm Day in Ontario. The Office of the Fire Marshal is urging people to protect families from fire by testing smoke alarms in their homes today and every month after. Officials say Ontario continues to see an increasing trend in residential fatal fires and fire deaths. They say there were 127 fire deaths last year, with 77 so far this year. Fire Marshal John Pegg says working smoke alarms save lives, adding you might have less than 60 seconds to safely escape once your smoke alarm sounds. The focus of this year's Day of Action is on young adults and students living on their own for the first time. Officials say SaveByTheBeep.ca has tools and information to help people make fire safe decisions and educate new renters about the fire safety responsibilities and obligations of both tenants and landlords. And a super clinic is taking place in Parry Sound later this morning for residents who need help navigating government services. The event is being held from 10 to 2 at 1 Beechwood Drive, the Kildare Conference Room. Officials say representatives from the Canadian Revenue Agency, Service Canada, and the Sudbury Community Service Centre will be available to assist with birth certificates, tax filing, CRA My Account, the Canadian Dental Care Plan, and more.
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1: 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The Toronto Blue Jays season ended yesterday afternoon with a 5-1 victory over the Cincinnati Reds. Future Hall of Famer Max Scherzer delivered a vintage performance with 7 strikeouts over 7-plus innings. Scherzer, who will decide on future plans in the offseason, tipped his cap to the cheering sellout crowd. And George Springer, in the final season of a 6-year deal, received a standing ovation when he led off in the first inning. Jays finished last in the American League East Division standings with a 79-83 record. In the NFL late game, the Denver Broncos beat the Los Angeles Rams 30-26, and Canada's Leila Fernandez won the Singapore Open yesterday. The 24-year-old tennis star beat Talia Gibson of Australia in the final to earn her first championship of the season.
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1: Checking the forecast from Environment Canada, we'll see a mix of sun and cloud to start the day in Parry Sound, then increasing cloudiness as the day goes on. The high today gets up to 20 and the UV's moderate at 5. Mainly cloudy this evening. Overnight low drops tonight. Tomorrow we'll see a mix of sun and cloud with a high of 21. Wednesday looks cloudy with a high of 20. Thursday, clouds, chance of showers and a high of 21. And Friday we'll see more clouds at a high of 16.
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2: Head coach Jason Inwood of the Prairie Sound Fuels U18 Shamrocks is joining us. So, Jason, let's talk about, you know, the hockey season officially underway. What are you seeing from the U18 Shamrocks team so far, and what are you most excited about this season?
3: You know, Kathy, it's still early, but I've been really encouraged and excited by the energy, the effort, and the commitment that this group has shown already this season. These players have demonstrated that commitment by putting in the work over the summer, training, working out, and preparing themselves for the season. That type of preparation gives us a strong foundation to build from. And, you know, at the U18 level, the players bring a lot of skill and hockey knowledge. So our focus is putting that together as a team, being structured, competing consistently, and making good decisions in all areas of the game. And what excites me most is this group's potential and the character that they're showing. We have an opportunity to build a close, hardworking team that represents our community so, so well. It'll be great to watch these players grow in confidence, develop their roles, and see them compete at the highest levels all season long.
2: And speaking of competing, you've got your first tournament coming up the weekend of October 2nd over at the Bobby Orr. And how are the players preparing, and kind of what are you hoping to see from them that weekend?
3: You know, this tournament is a great early season test because the games come quickly and you have to be ready to compete every time you step on the ice. Our preparation is really about the fundamentals, strong practices, paying attention to those details, good conditioning, and making sure the players understand how we want them to play as a group. You know, in that weekend, I want to see us be competitive in every game and every shift. We want to play with pace. We want to support one another, be disciplined, and respond well when the games get difficult. And, of course, everyone wants success on the scoreboard, but the biggest measure for us will be whether we play the right way, compete for each other, and improve game to game.
2: And I know that at the U18 level, it's about more than just wins and losses. What are some of the things that you really want these players to learn or take away from this season?
3: You know, Kathy, wins are important, and we will compete to win every night. But the U18 years are also a very important stage in player development as a person. We want our players to learn about accountability, resilience, teamwork, communication, and how to handle both success and adversity with maturity. For the players in their final U18 season, these are skills that, you know, we see serve them well as they move into the next stages of their lives, whether that's in school, work, hockey, or other opportunities. And for players returning next year and those that are coming up in the system, this season is also about the opportunity to develop their leadership skills, learn how to set the standards, support teammates, and help build culture for the team. Hockey teaches us all that preparation matters.

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11: Checking the forecast from Environment Canada, we'll see a mix of sun and cloud to start the day in Parry Sound and increasing cloudiness as the day goes on. The high today gets up to 20 and the UV is moderate at 5. Mainly cloudy this evening. Overnight low drops tonight. Tomorrow we'll see a mix of sun and cloud with a high of 21. Wednesday looks cloudy with a high of 20. Thursday, clouds, chance of showers and a high of 21. And Friday we'll see more clouds and a high of 16.
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1: Good morning, I'm Rick Lowes. The New North District School Board says all seven of the hex pods at Parry Sound High School have been taken out of service after mold was identified in one of the portables. Officials say students and staff will not return to the affected spaces until all work's been done, the area is thoroughly inspected and tested, and the appropriate approvals received. Officials say it means grades 7 and 8 students have been relocated to other learning spaces within the school and the currently unoccupied childcare space. The board says it will continue to provide updates as more information becomes available and remediation work progresses. Starting this week, the initial supply of COVID-19 and flu vaccines will be available for high-risk and priority groups in Ontario. Along with people over 65, the province says that includes hospitalized patients along with hospital staff, residents and staff in long-term care or retirement homes, and other congregate settings. Free flu and COVID-19 shots will be available to the general public starting October 26. Officials also say, as part of the province's recent expansion to the adult RSV prevention program, those between the ages of 60 and 74 who meet criteria and those 74 and older will also be eligible for those vaccines. Newborns and infants up to 8 months of age with high-risk children up to 24 months of age will also be able to receive RSV immunization as of October 1st. The federal Conservatives are detailing an emergency fuel relief plan. Along with productions and distribution proposals, their policy would eliminate all tax on diesel sales until at least Canada Day and remove all diesel production taxes by permanently scrapping the federal industrial carbon tax and the clean fuel standard. Conservative leader Pierre Poilievre says the plan would save Canadians money today and fuel the country in the future, adding the current diesel price crisis will create shortage of everything and expose Canada's over-reliance on U.S. refineries. He says their plan would remove all taxes on the vital fuel and spark a massive buildup of diesel refining, storage, and transportation to boost Canadian domestic supply. Today is the fourth annual Test Your Smoke Alarm Day in Ontario. The Office of the Fire Marshal is urging people to protect families from fire by testing smoke alarms in their homes today and every month after. Officials say Ontario continues to see an increasing trend in residential fatal fires and fire deaths. They say there were 127 fire deaths last year, with 77 so far this year. Fire Marshal John Pegg says working smoke alarms save lives, adding you might have less than 60 seconds to safely escape once your smoke alarm sounds. The focus of this year's Day of Action is on young adults and students living on their own for the first time. Officials say SaveByTheBeep.ca has tools and information to help people make fire safe decisions and educate new renters about the fire safety responsibilities and obligations of both tenants and landlords. And a super clinic is taking place in Parry Sound later this morning for residents who need help navigating government services. The event is being held from 10 to 2 at 1 Beechwood Drive, the Kildare Conference Room. Officials say representatives from the Canadian Revenue Agency, Service Canada, and the Sudbury Community Service Centre will be available to assist with birth certificates, tax filing, CRA My Account, the Canadian Dental Care Plan, and more.
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1: Moose FM Sports. The Toronto Blue Jays season ended yesterday afternoon with a 5-1 victory over the Cincinnati Reds. Future Hall of Famer Max Scherzer delivered a vintage performance with 7 strikeouts over 7-plus innings. Scherzer, who will decide on future plans in the offseason, tipped his cap to the cheering sellout crowd. And George Springer, in the final season of a 6-year deal, received a standing ovation when he led off in the first inning. The Jays finished last in the American League East Division standings with a 79-83 record. In the NFL late game, the Denver Broncos beat the Los Angeles Rams 30-26, and Canada's Leila Fernandez won the Singapore Open yesterday. The 24-year-old tennis star beat Talia Gibson of Australia in the final to earn her first championship of the season.
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1: Checking the forecast from Environment Canada, we'll see a mix of sun and cloud to start the day in Parry Sound, then increasing cloudiness as the day goes on. The high today gets up to 20 and the UV's moderate at 5. Mainly cloudy this evening. Overnight low drops tonight. Tomorrow we'll see a mix of sun and cloud with a high of 21. Wednesday looks cloudy with a high of 20. Thursday, clouds, chance of showers and a high of 21. And Friday we'll see more clouds at a high of 16.
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2: Head coach Jason Inwood of the Perry Sound Fuels U18 Shamrocks is joining us. So for people in Perry Sound in the area who may not have been able to, you know, come out and watch the Shamrocks before, why should they come down to the BOCC and cheer these players on?
3: First and foremost, I want to encourage everyone to come out and cheer on all of our Shamrock teams because they will see fast, competitive hockey played by our local young athletes who, quite frankly, care deeply about representing their community and the Shamrock organization. These players put a lot of time and effort into the game, and having community support in the building makes a real difference for them. And, you know, places like the Bobby Orr Community Center are such an important gathering place for our community, and there's nothing quite like a good local hockey crowd cheering on our athletes. Our boys and girls are proud to wear the Shamrock jersey, and you can be assured that we'll work hard every time we're on the ice, and we hope families, friends, and hockey fans will come out, enjoy the games, and get behind the team.
2: We are very lucky to have, you know, such a hockey team and such amazing players from all ages. Like, I think, what do they start? What's the age group that starts for our Shamrocks?
3: I believe they start at U5 at this point, under 5 years old.
2: Wow. And then what better place than at the Bobby Orr Community Center, like you're saying, right? Bobby Orr himself kind of thing.
3: Absolutely.
2: Well, we wish you good luck on the tournament. Anything else you want to add?
3: I'll just quickly say I also want to recognize and thank parents, the families, the volunteers and sponsors who make this possible. Time, encouragement, the financial support and the commitment behind the scenes throughout the community gives these players the opportunity to participate, develop and enjoy the game. And we're grateful for the support, and we look forward to representing our community so well this coming season.

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10: Good morning, I'm Rick Lowes. The Near North District School Board says all seven of the hex pods at Parry Sound High School have been taken out of service after mold was identified in one of the portables. Officials say students and staff will not return to the affected spaces until all work's been done, the area is thoroughly inspected and tested, and the appropriate approvals received. Officials say it means grades 7 and 8 students have been relocated to other learning spaces within the school and the currently unoccupied childcare space. The board says it will continue to provide updates as more information becomes available and remediation work progresses. Starting this week, the initial supply of COVID-19 and flu vaccines will be available for high-risk and priority groups in Ontario. Along with people over 65, the province says that includes hospitalized patients along with hospital staff, residents and staff in long-term care or retirement homes, and other congregate settings. Free flu and COVID-19 shots will be available to the general public starting October 26. Officials also say, as part of the province's recent expansion to the adult RSV prevention program, those between the ages of 60 and 74 who meet criteria and those 74 and older will also be eligible for those vaccines. Newborns and infants up to 8 months of age with high-risk children up to 24 months of age will also be able to receive RSV immunization as of October 1st. The federal Conservatives are detailing an emergency fuel relief plan. Along with productions and distribution proposals, their policy would eliminate all tax on diesel sales until at least Canada Day and remove all diesel production taxes by permanently scrapping the federal industrial carbon tax and the clean fuel standard. Conservative leader Pierre Poilievre says the plan would save Canadians money today and fuel the country in the future, adding the current diesel price crisis will create shortage of everything and expose Canada's over-reliance on U.S. refineries. He says their plan would remove all taxes on the vital fuel and spark a massive buildup of diesel refining, storage, and transportation to boost Canadian domestic supply. Today is the fourth annual Test Your Smoke Alarm Day in Ontario. The Office of the Fire Marshal is urging people to protect families from fire by testing smoke alarms in their homes today and every month after. Officials say Ontario continues to see an increasing trend in residential fatal fires and fire deaths. They say there were 127 fire deaths last year, with 77 so far this year. Fire Marshal John Pegg says working smoke alarms save lives, adding you might have less than 60 seconds to safely escape once your smoke alarm sounds. The focus of this year's Day of Smoke Alarms Save Lives, adding you might have less than 60 seconds to safely escape once your smoke alarm sounds. The focus of this year's Day of Action is on young adults and students living on their own for the first time. Officials say SaveByTheBeep.ca has tools and information to help people make fire safe decisions and educate new renters about the fire safety responsibilities and obligations of both tenants and landlords. And a super clinic is taking place in Parry Sound later this morning for residents who need help navigating government services. The event is being held from 10 to 2 at 1 Beechwood Drive, the Kildare Conference Room. Officials say representatives from the Canadian Revenue Agency, Service Canada, and the Sudbury Community Service Centre will be available to assist with birth certificates, tax filing, CRA My Account, the Canadian Dental Care Plan, and more.
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10: Moose FM Sports. The Toronto Blue Jays season ended yesterday afternoon with a 5-1 victory over the Cincinnati Reds. Future Hall of Famer Max Scherzer delivered a vintage performance with 7 strikeouts over 7-plus innings. Scherzer, who will decide on future plans in the offseason, tipped his cap to the cheering sellout crowd. And George Springer, in the final season of a 6-year deal, received a standing ovation when he led off in the first inning. The Jays finished last in the American League East Division standings with a 79-83 record. In the NFL late game, the Denver Broncos beat the Los Angeles Rams 30-26, and Canada's Leila Fernandez won the Singapore Open yesterday. The 24-year-old tennis star beat Talia Gibson of Australia in the final to earn her first championship of the season.
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10: Checking the forecast from Environment Canada, we'll see a mix of sun and cloud to start the day in Parry Sound and increasing cloudiness as the day goes on. The high today gets up to 20 and the UV's moderate at 5. Mainly cloudy this evening. Overnight low drops tonight. Tomorrow we'll see a mix of sun and cloud with a high of 21. Wednesday looks cloudy with a high of 20. Thursday, clouds, chance of showers and a high of 21. And Friday we'll see more clouds at a high of 16.
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3: Hi, it's Kathy with Moose FM. So we're talking about Good Neighbors Day this morning, and I have to say, I'm pretty lucky when it comes to mine. So I live in a building, and the neighbors we have are awesome. You know, we're always watching out for each other and checking in to make sure everybody's okay. And if someone hasn't been around for a bit, you notice. If somebody needs a hand, there's always usually someone willing to help. And I think that's what being a good neighbor really comes down to. It doesn't have to be, you know, some big gesture. Sometimes it's simply asking, hey, how are you doing? Or holding the door, or grabbing something for someone while you're out. Or, you know, just knowing that there are people nearby who are looking out for you. I really appreciate that where I live, that's for sure. So how about you? You can chime in. Do you have a great neighbor? What's something you do to look out for each other?

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12: Checking the forecast from Environment Canada. We'll see a mix of sun and cloud to start the day in Parry Sound and increasing cloudiness as the day goes on. The high today gets up to 20 and the UV's moderate at 5. Mainly cloudy this evening. Overnight low drops tonight. Tomorrow we'll see a mix of sun and cloud with a high of 21. Wednesday looks cloudy with a high of 20. Thursday, clouds, chance of showers and a high of 21. And Friday we'll see more clouds and a high of 16.
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1: We're 1033 Moose FM. Good morning. It's Kathy. Well, we've covered a little bit of everything this morning. Our topic of the day was all about good neighbors. You know, we're hearing some great stories about our neighbors, helping neighbors, checking in on each other, and those little things that could really make where we live feel like a community. And I also shared how lucky I am with the neighbors in my building, because, you know, we're always watching out for and checking in on one another. We've also talked about some of the events that are happening around our communities, including Super Mondays at the Mary Street Center, a chance to grab some lunch and enjoy some good company, and that is today. And we also checked in with Coach Inwood from the U18 Shamrocks. The team's getting ready for their big tournament coming up this weekend. We'll certainly be cheering them on and following along. So thanks to everyone who joined the conversation this morning. And as always, thanks for starting your day with us here on The Moose.

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9: 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On behalf of the town of Perry Sound, congratulations to our own Sully Burrows on winning Breakthrough Artist of the Year at the 2026 Canadian Country Music Awards. I'd also like to congratulate Sully on selling out his first headlining show at the Stocky Center on November 13th. 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
9: Checking the forecast from Environment Canada. We'll see a mix of sun and cloud to start the day in Parry Sound, and increasing cloudiness as the day goes on. The high today gets up to 20 and the UV's moderate at 5. Mainly cloudy this evening. Overnight low drops tonight. Tomorrow we'll see a mix of sun and cloud with a high of 21. Wednesday looks cloudy with a high of 20. Thursday, clouds, chance of showers and a high of 21. And Friday we'll see more clouds at a high of 16.
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8: 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I'd also like to congratulate Sully on selling out his first headlining show at the Stocky Center on November 13th. 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
1: Hello and good afternoon. I'm Brad Obang. As we get closer and closer to the next municipal election, a couple of events are being hosted to help get to know the candidates. Officials say an all-candidates meeting is happening this Sunday at the Bobby Orr Community Center. The event will follow a question and answer format and give residents an opportunity to hear from candidates on a range of topics, and that will be held from 7 to 9 in the evening. Next Thursday, a candidates meet and greet is being held. Officials say it will be a drop-in event with no formal debate. You'll be able to meet the candidates, ask questions, and learn about their platforms. It's also being held from 7 to 9 at the community center. The province says vehicle theft in Ontario is down 36%. Officials say in 2025, a little over 19,300 thefts were reported, compared to the peak of 30,000 just a couple of years ago. Solicitor General Michael Kersner says it's due to the province giving police the tools and resources they need to go after the organized criminals behind the thefts. Kersner also announced another $6 million will support 22 policing projects through the Preventing Auto Thefts program. Officials say OPP police municipalities, municipal, and First Nation police services were all eligible to apply for the program, which supports a specialized training for police investigators, additional tools and resources such as surveillance equipment and more. Starting this week, the initial supply of COVID-19 and flu vaccines will be available for high-risk and priority groups in Ontario. Along with people over 65, the province says that includes hospitalized patients along with hospital staff, residents and staff in long-term care or retirement homes, as well as other congregate settings. Free flu and COVID-19 shots will also be available to the general public starting October 26th. Officials add, as part of the province's recent expansion to the adult RSV prevention program, and those 74 and older will also be eligible for those vaccines. Newborns and infants up to 8 months of age, along with high-risk children up to 24 months of age, will also be able to receive RSV immunization. The federal conservatives are detailing an emergency fuel relief plan. Along with production and distribution proposals, their policy plan would eliminate all tax on diesel sales until at least Canada Day and remove all diesel production taxes by permanently scrapping the federal industrial carbon tax and the clean fuel standard. Leader Pierre Poilievre says the plan would save Canadians money today and fuel the country in the future, adding the current diesel price crisis will create shortages of everything and expose Canada's over-reliance on U.S. refineries. He says their plan would remove all taxes on the vital fuel and spark a massive buildup of diesel refining, storage, and transportation to boost Canadian domestic supply.
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1: 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The Eagles have won two games in a row to open the season, while the Bears are 1-1.
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12: We're going to see mainly cloudy skies in Perry Sound today. The high gets up to 20 and the UV's moderate at 5. Mainly cloudy this evening and through the overnight as the low drops tonight. Tomorrow we're in for a mix of sun and cloud with a high of 21. Wednesday cloudy with a high of 20. Thursday looks cloudy with a chance of showers and a high of 21. And Friday, more clouds and a high of 16.
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1: The deal of the season is on at Jeans on

to 9. Tomorrow we're in for a mix of sun and cloud with a high of 21. Wednesday cloudy with a high of 20. Thursday looks cloudy with a chance of showers and a high of 21. And Friday, more clouds and a high of 16. 103.3 Moose FM.

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15: We're going to see mainly cloudy skies in Parry Sound today. The high gets up to 20 and the UV's moderate at 5. Mainly cloudy this evening and through the overnight as the low drops to 9. Tomorrow we're in for a mix of sun and cloud with a high of 21. Wednesday cloudy with a high of 20. Thursday looks cloudy with a chance of showers and a high of 21. And Friday, more clouds and a high of 16.
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11: We're going to see mainly cloudy skies in Parry Sound today. The high gets up to 20 and the UV's moderate at 5. Mainly cloudy this evening and through the overnight as the low drops tonight. Tomorrow we're in for a mix of sun and cloud with a high of 21. Wednesday cloudy with a high of 20. Thursday looks cloudy with a chance of showers and a high of 21. And Friday, more clouds and a high of 16.
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8: Now, Moose weather.
9: We're going to see mainly cloudy skies in Parry Sound today. The high gets up to 20 and the UV's moderate at 5. Mainly cloudy this evening and through the overnight as the low drops tonight. Tomorrow we're in for a mix of sun and cloud with a high of 21. Wednesday cloudy with a high of 20. Thursday looks cloudy with a chance of showers and a high of 21. And Friday, more clouds and a high of 16.
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12: We're going to see mainly cloudy skies in Parry Sound today. The high gets up to 20 and the UV's moderate at 5. Mainly cloudy this evening and through the overnight as the low drops tonight. Tomorrow we're in for a mix of sun and cloud with a high of 21. Wednesday cloudy with a high of 20. Thursday looks cloudy with a chance of showers and a high of 21. And Friday, more clouds and a high of 16.
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7: We're going to see mainly cloudy skies in Parry Sound today. The high gets up to 20 and the UV's moderate at 5. Mainly cloudy this evening and through the overnight as the low drops tonight. Tomorrow we're in for a mix of sun and cloud with a high of 21. Wednesday cloudy with a high of 20. Thursday looks cloudy with a chance of showers and a high of 21. And Friday, more clouds and a high of 16.
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1: In sports, Philadelphia is in Chicago in the Monday night NFL game. The Eagles have won two games in a row to open the season, while the Bears are 1-1.
0: Now, Moose weather.
1: Mainly cloudy and a low of 9 tonight. Sun and cloud tomorrow with a high of 21.
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12: Mainly cloudy and a low of 9 tonight. Sun and cloud tomorrow with a high of 21.
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she's such a little DJ. 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
16: Mainly cloudy and a low of 9 tonight. Sun and cloud tomorrow with a high of 21.
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1: Mainly cloudy and a low of 9 tonight. Sun and cloud tomorrow with a high of 21.
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10: 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On behalf of the town of Parry Sound, congratulations to our own Sully Burrows on winning Breakthrough Artist of the Year at the 2026 Canadian Country Music Awards. 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
17: Mainly cloudy and a low of 9 tonight. Sun and cloud tomorrow with a high of 21.
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5: Now, Moose weather.
6: Mainly cloudy and a low of 9 tonight. Sun and cloud tomorrow with a high of 21.
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7: Mainly cloudy and a low of 9 tonight. Sun and cloud tomorrow with a high of 21.
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2: Hello, it's Mayor Jamie McGarvey. 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

Take the reins, take them from the night. Push the pawn right through the past. And this one's for the silence and the questions that it brings. And the smell of time and the reverence.

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8: Mainly cloudy and a low of 9 tonight. Sun and cloud tomorrow with a high of 21.
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6: Mainly cloudy and a low of 9 tonight. Sun and cloud tomorrow with a high of 21.
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6: Mainly cloudy and a low of 9 tonight. Sun and cloud tomorrow with a high of 21.
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